happy about watching what it does to me, what it does to a whole environment. As soon as the music gets in the air, the person on my side, you see the people changing, the moods, the way they talk, the whole environment. It comes more naturally, people are more themselves.

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1: No.
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1: I think so. 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
1: 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This one is Rompelo by Andrea Guido and Style Queen. 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
1: Talk about the funk. 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I'm talking about a groove. It's a groove that most brothers can't achieve. You know what I'm saying? You got to be funky to get some of this, you know what I'm saying? To understand a groove like this, you got to be funky. 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

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I'm talking about a groove. It's a groove that most brothers can't achieve. You know what I'm saying? You got to be funky.

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They plan it done talking, things are turning around against you and me, him and her. Against you and me, him and her. Against you and me, him and her. Against you and me, him and her. Against you and me, him and her. Against you and me, him and her. Against you and me, him and her. Against you and me, under Mother Earth. Unleashing the wrath of your happiness work. We lay example for you. Appreciating actions, what is given to you. Cause one day it might be gone. Learn to differentiate the right.